Thanks very much for tuning in. Remember, you can get a free copy of the show on podcast every Monday. Download it for free, and we'll catch you next week right here on Global Sessions.

0: Welcome in to Louise Laffey's collection. Pull up a chair. The good stuff is already warming up.
1: And Louise, full confession before we start. You told me tonight was a vault night.
2: Mm-hmm.
1: I did not know the vault looked this good.
0: Oh, the vault always looks good. You just have to know which door to open.
1: Is that a line you use a lot or just on me?
0: Only on the people with great taste. Here's the truth about tonight. Nothing you hear is brand new. Not one record.
1: Okay, that's a bold way to open a show. No new music at all?
0: None. But every one of these did something better than new. It refused to age. These are records that just keep finding new rooms to fill. New floors, new nights. Yours, tonight.
1: I like that. Old souls, new rooms.
0: Exactly. And before we step inside, one quick word from the people who keep our energy where it needs to be. 4Life Energy Go Sticks. More energy, more vibe. Check the link in our Instagram bio for your listener discount. Because a vault this deep, you're going to want to stay up for all of it.
1: Especially the part where I make you tell embarrassing stories.
0: That is not on the schedule.
1: It is now.
0: We open soulful and bright. Julian Petch and Nicole Mitchell. Lift me up.

0: That was Jolyon Petch, Australian soulful house through and through, with Nicole Mitchell lifting the room. And we stay right in that bright hands-in-the-air pocket.
1: What have we got?
0: A record called Love So Strong from a producer who works under one perfect little name, Aback.
1: Aback, as in taken aback?
0: I'll let you decide once it hits.
1: Mm-hmm.
0: It first surfaced on a Winter Music Conference sampler. That's the Miami week when the whole dance world shows up to show off.
1: So this is a track built to make a very jaded crowd turn around.
0: And it does. Feel it.

0: Okay, Luis, this next name jumped out at me on the set list. Shalimar?
1: Good eye. This is a Chicago producer called DJ Skip. The track is Don't Go. And here's what makes it special. That is not a sample of Shalimar. Those are actual Shalimar voices.
0: Wait, the real Shalimar?
1: Members of it, yes. Howard Hewitt, Jeffrey Daniel, Carolyn Griffey, and the mix even nods to where they came from. Solar, the sound of Los Angeles Records.
0: So the name of the mix is a love letter to the label.
1: It's a Chicago house record shaking hands with West Coast soul. This is the Shane D mix. Don't go anywhere.
0: I mean, the song is literally begging us to stay.
1: Then let's stay.
2: This is more than a show. It's a vibe. Luis Laffy's collection.

0: a little more tender. Viola Sykes, My Baby, He Loves Me. The original came out on Blaze imprints, and if you know Soulful House, you know Blaze. Kevin Hedge himself shaped that first studio mix.
1: There's something churchy in it, in the best way.
0: But that's the soul in Soulful House. That's the whole point of it. And the version we're playing is a remix from two hands I want you to remember tonight. Dave Tobin and a producer named Scott Wozniak.
1: Why remember him?
0: Because Mr. Wozniak is going to sneak back into this show later. And when he does, I want you to catch it before Alexis does.
1: Oh, it is on. Listeners, it's a competition now. Watch for the name.
0: 50 years of soul in one little word. Love. Here it is.
2: Keep the groove alive. You're in the collective.

0: Colton Ford, Let Me Live Again. But look at the credit, a director's cut master.
1: And director's cut is?
0: Frankie Knuckles, the godfather of house, and his partner, Eric Kupper. Director's cut was the name the two of them worked under.
1: Frankie Knuckles produced this?
0: He did. This record came out in 2012. Frankie was still very much with us, still building floors. We lost him in 2014. So when this plays, you're hearing his hands, right here.
1: That gives me chills, honestly.
0: It should. Some records are just records. This one's a signature. Let It Live Again.
1: From Chicago royalty, all the way to the other side of the world.
0: You're catching the map tonight. Remember how we opened with an Australian, Julian Petch?
1: Sydney's finest.
0: Well, meet Sydney's other finest, Random Soul. Two guys, Yogi and Husky, who've been flying the flag for Soulful House down there for 20 years. This is Time to Funk with Joshua Heath in a Jay Vegas remix.
1: Time to Funk. That's not a suggestion, that's an instruction.
0: Then let's follow orders.
2: 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Louise Laffey's collection.

0: And as the night deepens, a record that knows exactly what time it is. After Midnight, from a project called Multisound.
1: After Midnight is my favorite hour of any set. Everyone who's still here actually wants to be here.
0: That's the truth. This is the After Midnight crowd's record. And I've got to say, this vault is treating us well tonight.
1: Can I say something, though? You've been showing off.
0: Showing off?
1: Frankie Knuckles, real Shalimar voices, deep cuts from Sydney. You brought your whole record bag tonight to impress somebody.
0: Maybe I did. Is it working?
1: A little. Don't let it go to your head.
0: Too late. But here's the honest part. This is what the show is. Not just old records. The stories that keep them alive. And the hands that carry them forward.
1: And that's why people stay up past midnight with us.
0: Which, speaking of staying up, is exactly where our friends at 4Life Energy Go Sticks come in. More energy, more vibe. Whether you're dancing, driving, or just refusing to let a good night end, that's your fuel. Check the link in our Instagram bio for your listener discount.
1: And we are nowhere near done. Hold on.

0: This one is the heart of the whole idea tonight. The more I get, the more I want. By a UK group, The Lewis Project. But that song? That song is from 1977.
1: Whose is it originally?
0: Teddy Pendergrass, his self-titled debut, Philadelphia International Records, Gamble and Huff, recorded at Sigma Sound in Philly. The sound of an entire city.
1: And now a band in England is singing it back to us decades later.
0: Led by a singer named Vernon Lewis, a real voice, a real band. And this is exactly what I meant at the top of the night. The record didn't age, it just found a new room. This one.
1: Philadelphia, 1977. Okay, quick one for you, Luis. Earlier we heard a record touched by Eric Cooper. Are we back in his world?
0: You are really running the show tonight. Sort of. This next one features a vocalist named Peyton, who sung with Eric Cooper, with the Freemasons, all over Soulful House.
1: And the song?
0: Haven't I? Yuri Poleg featuring Peyton in a Ricky Inch mix. A voice you've heard 100 times without ever knowing her name.
1: Those are my favorite voices. The ones that feel like home before you can place them.
0: Beautifully put.
2: Where the classics live and

0: Moment of Truth. Alexis, the name I told you to watch for.
1: Scott Wozniak, the Viola Sykes remix, early in the show.
0: She got it. She actually got it.
1: Of course I got it. I was born ready. What's he done now?
0: Something a little cheeky. He took Kimbra, the New Zealand artist Settle Down, her art pop record, and rebuilt it for the floor. And I'll be honest with you, because we always are here, this one's an unofficial edit, a bootleg, a DJ's love letter, not a label release.
1: So it's the kind of thing you only hear if someone in the know plays it for you.
0: Which is exactly what we're doing. Same producer as track 4. New room, new trick. Kimbra, Settle Down and Lift It Up. Let it play.

0: me tonight, not one of these records was new. And it didn't matter for a second. Every single one of them still knew exactly how to move a room.
1: That's the whole secret, isn't it? A great groove doesn't get old. It just keeps getting handed to the next set of hands.
0: And you gave these old souls a brand new room tonight. Thank you for that.
1: This has been Luis Laffey's Collection.
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1: Mm-hmm.
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1: Well, I was kind of hoping to see you.
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